silence. But I prefer it when we wildin'. 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You could look in my eyes, see I'm some mess. Couple of broken people trying to complete each other under one breath. Jordan.

0: Ez a Csaba.
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2: 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We're now going to take you on a music adventure through the magical season of Christmas with Vashtok Tamás and his orchestra. Merry Christmas, everyone.
3: Dashing through the snow,

changed. 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I heard you moved to Austin, got an apartment and settled down. And every once in a while, I start texting, write a paragraph, but then I delete the message. Think about you like a pastime. I could cry you a river, get you baptized. 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Used to